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21: 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In a world of syndicated morning shows from who knows where, B. Shaw keeps it local. 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
31: We all know how important it is to stay active as we age, especially as we get older. But I've come to realize that for as good as people are about getting their cardio in, a lot of older folks really don't seem to be doing the recommended amount of strength training or even understand why it's so important. It helps you stay functional and therefore independent for as long as possible. Certified strength and conditioning specialist Dana Santis says a great place to start is not with dumbbells or barbells, but with your body weight, which allows you to build strength while also learning how your body moves and where your limitations exist. It also reduces the risk of overwhelming your connective tissue, which adapts more slowly than muscles as we get older. Once you're comfortable, you can dial up that intensity, but do it slowly, do it carefully. I'm Dr. Sanjay Gupta, helping you live a better life.
32: Org.
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11: We all know how important it is to stay active as we age, especially as we get older. But I've come to realize that for as good as people are about getting their cardio in, a lot of older folks really don't seem to be doing the recommended amount of strength training or even understand why it's so important. It helps you stay functional and therefore independent for as long as possible. Certified strength and conditioning specialist Dana Santis says a great place to start is not with dumbbells or barbells, but with your body weight, which allows you to build strength while also learning how your body moves and where your limitations exist. It also reduces the risk of overwhelming your connective tissue, which adapts more slowly than muscles as we get older. Once you're comfortable, you can dial up that intensity, but do it slowly, do it carefully. I'm Dr. Sanjay Gupta, helping you live a better life.
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18: Colleague of mine was telling me the other day about how their Instagram feed is filled with videos, most of them kind of funny, about how grandparents and friends tend to bulldoze new parents out of the way to get to see their baby. Now, as a dad of three daughters, I know how life really does become all about them the moment those kids are born. But I also know parents are still people, too, who need their own attention beyond being mom or dad. And moms, in particular in those early years, can feel especially invisible in the eyes of other people. So what can you do to stop contributing to what is known as maternal invisibility? Women we spoke to said these two things were the most helpful. When people stopped to ask how they could best support them, number one, or when they took the initiative to handle certain tasks that obviously needed to be done. I'm Dr. Sanjay Gupta, helping you live a better life.
19: 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It's a great way to start your day as you grab your coffee and head out the door. In a world of syndicated morning shows from who knows where, B. Shaw keeps it local. 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
2: You nailed it. I listened to the entire thing twice. 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
2: 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Wait, I want to hear that one again. Oh, and I realized I had done exactly that.
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3: great.
2: That.
3: That's great. Thank you.
2: Keith,
0: never thought you'd do a Yacht Rock album, but man, here you are. One of the funnest concerts I think I've ever been to, just watching you up on that stage, just in yourself, just embodied in yourself,
3: having
0: a great time up on that stage. It was just so great to see you.
3: I'm glad you all came in, Bev. It was really nice. Yeah,
2: it was fun. Thank you so much for joining
3: us. My pleasure, anytime.
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15: 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Or maybe catch the bad dad joke of the day at 7:35 each morning, brought to you by the Beaumont Escape Rooms. 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
12: We all know how important it is to stay active as we age, especially as we get older. But I've come to realize that for as good as people are about getting their cardio in, a lot of older folks really don't seem to be doing the recommended amount of strength training or even understand why it's so important. It helps you stay functional and therefore independent for as long as possible. Certified strength and conditioning specialist Dana Santis says a great place to start is not with dumbbells or barbells, but with your body weight, which allows you to build strength while also learning how your body moves and where your limitations exist. It also reduces the risk of overwhelming your connective tissue, which adapts more slowly than muscles as we get older. Once you're comfortable, you can dial up that intensity, but do it slowly, do it carefully. I'm Dr. Sanjay Gupta, helping you live a better life.
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0: Hardy, Eric Church, Morgan Wallen, Tim McGraw. That's MacArthur on Country Nights Live. We've got Cody Johnson, the fall coming up next for you, and his path to success in country music. Check this out.
1: It wasn't necessarily my choice, because my choice was to follow rodeo. 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I wouldn't have this career if I hadn't stopped and said, you know, what do you want for me in my life? And I think that's how we've gotten here, that and the support of my family and my team of guys that I've placed around me to be positive influences on my life. I think that's all you need to be successful.
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3: 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In a world of syndicated morning shows from who knows where, B. Shaw keeps it local. 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

Country Nights Live. I'm Bev Rainey, and Keith Urban joined us on the show on Friday. Brand new yacht rock album he just put out called Flow State. We're going to revisit some of that conversation tonight. Chat with him right after we play a cop car.

0: Country Nights Live, it's Bev Rainey and Keith Urban hanging with us. We were just talking about this. I got to see your show. It was a really intimate show the other night. And all the Yacht Rock songs, one after another. You just, I mean, I think I understand why you called the album Flow State after watching you up there on that stage.
1: Thank you. It was so
0: much fun.
1: Yeah, it was really fun for us too, yeah.
0: So why did you call the album Flow State? What's the meaning behind that for you?
1: Well, I didn't plan on making a Yacht Rock record. That's the first thing. That just kind of happened organically. It was, I went in and recorded a couple of songs just for fun in my studio, and that just kept growing and growing. And before I knew it, I went, I think I'm making a whole album of Yacht Rock covers, which never in a million years occurred to me to do. And so by the time I got to the end of the record, I thought, well, I need a title for the album. And yes, the songs fit into a category called Yacht Rock, but they really suit so many environments. So I was trying to find a title that really captured what it is. And I talk a lot about being on stage and being in the flow state. On stage is always the goal. And you can't make yourself get into the flow state. You've just got to remove everything that's in the way of it, because you're always in it. You just need to get rid of everything that's not it, and there it's there. And so the title just seemed to fit these songs perfectly.
0: That's a good point. Once you get rid of the noise, you were already in existence right there the entire time. You just have to realize that, huh?
1: Yeah, a lot of the things that we're looking for, we can't find them because you can't look for them. You already have them. You just need to get rid of everything that's not it.
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19: Making sure your kids get enough sleep. It's one of the most important things you can do for them as a parent, and yet it's often overlooked. Not only does sleep in the early years set the stage for mental and physical health, it also creates the foundation for how one sleeps later in life. That's according to the National Sleep Foundation. Now, that organization recommends 14 to 17 hours a night for newborns, 12 to 15 for infants, 11 to 14 for toddlers, 10 to 13 for preschoolers, and 9 to 11 for school-aged children. When it's age appropriate, start by talking to your kids about why sleep is important. It helps their body grow, helps their brains learn, helps their mood stay steady. Don't underestimate the importance of a routine. You can even narrate what you're doing step by step to help them along the way. I'm Dr. Sanjay Gupta, helping you live a better life.
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20: 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In a world of syndicated morning shows from who knows where, B. Shaw keeps it local. 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

Michael McDonald from the Doobie Brothers does a duet with Keith Urban on one of the songs on his new album, Flow State. It's a yacht rock album. We had Keith on the show with us Friday. We're going to revisit us talking about Michael McDonald coming up in three songs. Here's Shane Prophet's Long Live Country. Help.

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2: Tell me about Michael McDonald. I'm a huge Doobie Brothers fan, so how'd you get into it with him? Was that the first song that you did and then everything came from that?
3: Or I'd never met him before.
2: Really?
3: The whole thing was, I tell you, this whole record just took on a life of its own. It was insane. I mean, by the time we'd finished the album and I turned it in to the label and it was done, my manager said to me, maybe Graf, you could do a song with like Michael McDonald. And I went, well, it's weird that you say that because we wrote the song 6 years ago called We Go Back. Me and Breland and Sam Sumps and Sean Small, the four of us, wrote this song, which is kind of a yacht rock vibe, and, you know, 6 years ago. And when we wrote the song, we imagined Michael McDonald singing the chorus, and we wrote the chorus inspired by Michael McDonald melodically. Never in a million years thinking one day the song would find its way to Michael and he would end up singing the chorus of this song. So it was actually the very last song that we did for the record.
2: Really?
3: Yeah.
2: Oh, that's the cherry on top, let me tell you. My heart smiled so big when I heard that song start and I was like, is this what I think it is? Yeah, it sure is.
3: Oh, great.
2: And it was just such a perfect song together.
3: Thank you.
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20: Have you ever noticed that you mostly breathe through one nostril at a time? Even when you're not sick, even when your allergies aren't bothering you. The body actually switches the dominant nostril as frequently as every 2 hours while we're awake. That's according to Adam Taylor, an anatomy professor at Lancaster University in the UK. This alternating cycle is automatic. It's regulated subconsciously by the hypothalamus in the brain, he said. Your body does this to give each nostril a chance to rest and repair so they don't get too dried out, which could make it easier for pathogens and inflammation to cause damage. Now, Taylor also said studies suggest the left nostril may be more dominant, and when the right nostril is dominant, the body is in a more alert or even stressed state. Who knew? Pretty fascinating stuff. I'm Dr. Sanjay Gupta, helping you live a better life.
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0: So there's two versions of Toy Story 5, apparently. I'm Justin. It's the overnight ride. Why am I talking about Toy Story 5 right here? We know Taylor Swift has a new country song. I knew it. I knew you. That is on the soundtrack. They didn't tell anybody when they were making the movie. There's an early version of it, a decoy version of Toy Story 5 that was made and that was shown to people, I guess without the song. Only a few people knew. Of course, now it's blowing up and it is everywhere. Toy Story 5 is out soon. They just had the premiere. And Taylor, kind of back in country music. I feel like there's going to be a country album at some point, but right now we got not one new song. We are playing on the show. I can't believe Toy Story 5 has lasted my entire lifetime. I've been alive for the entire saga.
1: 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We'll be right back.
2: A better life with Dr. Sanjay Gupta.
3: Slowly but surely, AI is seeping its way into every corner of our lives. One area perhaps I didn't expect is diet advice. A new study out of Turkey found that chatbots are recommending to teen boys and girls that they restrict their daily calories to dangerously low levels and eat a balance of nutrients that are kind of out of whack. Remember, teenagers are growing, one pediatrician told us. If they aren't getting enough nutrition, it can really stunt their growth on a number of levels. And in extreme cases, it can lead to significant health consequences. Large language models, LLMs, they are designed to agree with you. So if you're looking to lose weight, they're going to push you pretty hard in that direction. They also sometimes don't know how to tell the difference between good information and bad information. And you know who does? Your doctor. I'm Dr. Sanjay Gupta, helping you live a better life.
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0: We have World Cup fever right now. Everywhere I turn, people talking about the World Cup. I'm not a huge soccer fan. But years ago, I discovered a phrase that makes you sound like you know what you're talking about. For any sport that you don't know about. Not a huge soccer fan, don't know a lot about it. I'll watch NASCAR. I don't know a lot about it. I'll watch tennis. I don't know a lot about it. Here's the phrase that you say. Someone's talking to you about sports. Let's say they're talking about the World Cup, talking about soccer. They're like, oh, do you like this player? And I go, yeah. They're like, why do you like this player? And you say one phrase. They like to mix it up. They're good at mixing it up. Kind of sounds like you know what you're talking about, even though you don't. So you can lie your way through your next soccer conversation, like I've been doing the past couple days. I'll watch the U.S. I just don't know what I'm watching.
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0: Rain on the overnight ride, just played in California. 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From Missouri, never thought he'd get out. 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

0: We're going to talk about speedrunning American culture later in the hour. My name's Justin. This is The Overnight Ride. This guy, Freddie, who's traveling America and absorbing all the American culture as he's here from Europe for the World Cup. He has to add this to his list because it is back. Red Lobster's endless shrimp promotion. Remember like 2 years ago they got rid of it and people were mad online, like very mad, boycotting the restaurant. They brought it back, and now to celebrate, one lucky person is winning endless shrimp. That's two endlesses before that. You get one endless shrimp meal a month for 25 consecutive years. I love how they snuck consecutive in there, so you can't space it out. You got to come here once a month for the next 25 years if you want your endless shrimp. Now, how do you attack the endless shrimp? You have to have a strategy, right? It is endless. I would say it's endless open to close. So you get there when Red Lobster opens, and then you leave when it closes. But I assume you have to eat the whole time. So just eat one shrimp, like, every 2 minutes. You could do open to close. Also, in this promotion, to win the endless shrimp card, you also get jujitsu classes, I guess, to work the shrimp off. And the card is steel enforced. If you ate shrimp once a month for 25 years, I think you would go nose blind to it. Like, the seafood's going to seep out of your pores at some point.
1: 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The Overnight Ride will be right back.
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3: 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In a world of syndicated morning shows from who knows where, B-Shaw keeps it local. 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

0: We have a Freddie update. My name's Justin. This is the Overnight Ride. If you don't know who Freddie is currently driving around America. And Freddie is from Europe, I believe specifically from Germany. He is in the United States to follow the World Cup, see a whole bunch of soccer/football games, and enjoy American culture. And he is speed running American culture. He's been to Bucky's. He's been to Walmart. He's been to Bass Pro Shop. He's been to Wendy's. He's been to Chili's. He's been to Waffle House. He's been in the swamps. He's been on the lakes. And more importantly, he has been listening to the radio. Now, why do I say more importantly? Number one, I love when people listen to the radio. I listen to the radio. Also, I'm on the radio. But he discovered Ella Langley. He did not know who Ella Langley was. Him and his friends on this lifetime adventure. Adventure of a lifetime. They've discovered Ella Langley. He puts us on Twitter. Guess who finds it? Ella Langley. Now Freddie is going to her show and they're going to hang out backstage. My guy is just speed running, getting as much American culture in as he can over a couple weeks. All he did was post about it, and now he's going to be best friends with Ella Langley. It's pretty crazy.
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0: My name's Justin. This is the Overnight Ride. Who's this?
1: Jeff the Joke Guy.
0: Giving us a call from Dallas, Texas. What do you got tonight?
1: I started telling everybody about the benefits of eating dried grapes. I was just raising awareness.
0: Oh.
1: My decorator used to be an airline pilot. You should see my landing. What did the buffalo say to his son when he went away for college?
0: What?
1: Bye, son.
0: Oh, man.
1: What weighs more, a gallon of water or a gallon of butane?
0: What weighs more, a gallon of water or a gallon of butane? I feel like I'm trying to get tricked here. What is it?
1: A gallon of water. A gallon of butane is just lighter fluid. This is Jeff the Joke Guy, signing off.
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0: 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Or maybe catch the bad dad joke of the day at 7:35 each morning, brought to you by the Beaumont Escape Rooms. 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In a world of syndicated morning shows from who knows where, B-Shaw keeps it local. B-Shaw keeps it Southeast Texas. 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

0: was done for.
1: Did they grease the poles? I haven't seen any news stories. I'm Justin. This is the Overnight Ride. I do have a special interest in greasing of poles because as a Philadelphia Eagles fan and their winning ways over the past decade, the poles in Philadelphia have to be greased so people don't climb them when they win. Well, if you were paying attention to the NBA Finals over the weekend on Saturday night, the New York Knicks won the NBA Finals. And I've been seeing people climbing poles in New York. I don't think they were pre-greased. So many people were getting injured in Philadelphia that they started greasing the poles a while ago. And they used Crisco forever because Crisco gets on you and it's there forever. It makes everything slippery. But for some reason, they switched from Crisco, the hydraulic fluid, and they ship in tankers of hydraulic fluid to grease the poles up so people don't climb them. I don't know if they grease the poles in New York. Now, this is not an exclusive thing to those two cities. People in Boston climb them, too. But you know, Philadelphia kind of owns the greasing of the poles. So, I don't know. They do it in New York? Like, what do they grease it with in New York? See, like, in Philly, they should have used Cheese Whiz. In New York, hot dogs, you know? Throw some mustard on the pole.
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9: You ever wake up in the middle of the night or maybe first thing in the morning and notice drool on your pillow? Unless you're sleeping next to someone who hasn't already seen all your good, bad, and ugly, it's probably not that big a deal and not anything to worry about unless it's something that just started happening recently. When people drool at night, it's often because of a stuffy nose, acid reflux, or being a mouth breather. People who sleep on their stomach or side are more likely to drool than someone who sleeps on their back. But in some cases, drooling at night can be a warning sign of something more serious, like dental issues, sleep apnea, or even early symptoms of Parkinson's disease. If you're at all concerned about this, the best place to start is with an ENT doctor, an ears, nose, and throat doctor. They can recommend a sleep study to possibly get some answers. I'm Dr. Sanjay Gupta, helping you live a better life.
8: 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In a world of syndicated morning shows from who knows where, Bischoff keeps it local. 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

0: 1,500 beagles from testing. The dogs had tattoos on them. She walked in to do a little content. You know, it's her thing. She loves her dogs. She loves all dogs. And she walked out with one. She picked up the dog and said, "Do you want to be mine?" And, of course, the dog agreed. And she walked out with it, and the dog's living on the tour bus now. And that's why it's new. She went in to do a good deed, promote this rescue, get these dogs adopted, and she wound up adopting one for herself. Now, I wonder if the new dog will make her guitar picks, because Crew is currently on her guitar picks.
1: 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Second and third shifters, we are here for you. 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

0: 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Or maybe catch the bad dad joke of the day at 7:35 each morning, brought to you by the Beaumont Escape Rooms. It's a great way to start your day as you grab your coffee and head out the door. 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
3: A better life with Dr. Sanjay Gupta.
4: Slowly but surely, AI is seeping its way into every corner of our lives. One area perhaps I didn't expect is diet advice. A new study out of Turkey found that chatbots are recommending to teen boys and girls that they restrict their daily calories to dangerously low levels and eat a balance of nutrients that are kind of out of whack. Remember, teenagers are growing, one pediatrician told us. If they aren't getting enough nutrition, it can really stunt their growth on a number of levels. And in extreme cases, it can lead to significant health consequences. Large language models, LLMs, they are designed to agree with you. So if you're looking to lose weight, they're going to push you pretty hard in that direction. They also sometimes don't know how to tell the difference between good information and bad information. And you know who does? Your doctor. I'm Dr. Sanjay Gupta, helping you live a better life.

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Did you know that smart speaker you have at home or at the office is just another way to listen to us? 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

0: Katie, 101.7. Dustin Lynch there. Good morning to you. It's B. Shaw. Here we go. Let's get things going. Hey, looks like we got some big-time rain chances in the forecast the next few days. Yeah. Hate to be the bearer of bad news. Just be extra careful this week on the roads as we get through what looks like to be coming our way. Jeff Gerber at the Channel 12 Weather Center. We'll have more on that in just a bit. And let's get them going. I got the local birthday list in about an hour. That'll be up at 7:15. So, yeah, a couple of ways to get me a birthday if you know of one. 212-1017 is my phone number. 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Plus, we're going to talk scary movies a lot today. Yeah, we're going to talk about scary movies. First up is some summer fun going on up at Lake Travis. I'm curious. I'm curious if this is something you would do. Maybe you and the family. I got that for you right at 6:30. I'll tell you about it.
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Question, raise your hand if you've ever seen the movie Jaws. 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

0: 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B-Shaw the morning, 90s to now all day. All right. If you're looking for some fun, maybe a little bit different type of fun, there's a place I want to tell you about. It's called the Valente Beach Resort out on Lake Travis. Now, I might be butchering that name, but I think it's Valente. Anyway, they are famous for its summer film series, Jaws on the Water. And yes, we're talking the original Jaws movie from way back when. Tickets usually cost around $25 each and include access to the water park and a floating inner tube movie screening. You got that? The floating movie night on Lake Travis operates with some, let's say, hyper-specific thrilling features. All right, let me tell you about all this business. The experience. You watch the classic summer thriller Jaws while drifting in the water on an inner tube in the dark. All right. The movie starts about 9 p.m. after it gets dark. Eats and drinks. Dockside bars are available to purchase Jaws-themed beverages and food specials. You don't even have to leave the water. They bring it out to you. Now, here's where it gets interesting, the what they call playful scares. During certain suspenseful scenes of the movie Jaws, you ready for this? Scuba divers swim under the crowd and playfully grab some people's legs. They tug on your legs underwater while you're watching Jaws, people. Now, I'm curious, is this something you would do? Does this sound like fun to you? Or are you thinking, there's no way in heck I'm floating in the water watching Jaws while somebody may or may not tug on my leg that's dangling underwater? Yeah, I'm just kidding.
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7: I'm meteorologist Jeff Gerber with the 12 News Weather Impact Team. Your forecast calls for a lot of rain over the next few days. Today we'll see highs in the 80s with a good 80% coverage of rain. Tomorrow, high near 80 once again with a good 90% coverage of rain. Flash flood watch is in place. Starts today, goes through Wednesday, about 3 to 6 inches of rain falling through Wednesday. Some areas could get higher than that. Be careful on the roads.

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Alrighty, if you got any birthdays you know of today, or maybe they were over the past weekend, let's get them on my list. Give them a shot at the Rayo's birthday cake, what you say? Quick phone call, we can take care of it. 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
1: It's Katie, 101.7. Loving that new one right there from Cody Johnson, right? I just want my horse back. Hey, there's B. Shaw. Good stuff. All right, let's get you qualified. What you say? Super early for the Kenny Chesney VIP flyaway. Last week to get you qualified before we give the darn thing away, all right? The word this hour is chair. Easy enough. At some point between now and 9 a.m., word's good till 9. Get that phone in your hand. Take about 5, 10 seconds and text the word chair to the number 95819. Let's see if we can get you to Vegas. 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

0: today.
1: And here we go on this Monday, June 15th. We do have a celebrity birthday. Hey, Parker McCollum turning 34 years old today. And on the local side of everything, we'll kick it off with Paul Ramsey. Paul, 48 years old, over in Silsby this morning. Aubrey Calhoun turned 4 yesterday. Aubrey in Orangeville. Braden Shepherd, 15, here in Beaumont. Happy birthday, Braden. McKenna Hoffman. McKenna's 31 in Mauriceville today. Kristen Brennan, 43 years old. Kristen's in Bridge City. Gavin Fleming, 6 years old back here in Beaumont. And finally, Wesley Nichols. Wesley, 17, in Vider. And here we go with that Rayo's birthday cake this morning. Congrats to Aubrey Calhoun from Orangefield. Now, mom or dad, someone needs to get over to the original location of Rayo's today. That's your homework. That's your assignment. That Calder Street location. And they do actually get by the day that you win, so please make those plans to get by there before they close up this afternoon, all right? And one more time, happy birthday to everybody who made our list this morning from Katie 101.7.
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Katie 101.7. Randy Travis got a deep voice going with that one right there. Anyway, all right, let's do it. Bad Dad Joke of the Morning, brought to you by the Bowman Escape Rooms. 10 years strong, they're in downtown Beaumont. Some good summer fun right there with their three rooms, I'm just saying. More on that in a minute. But let's see where your mind goes with this one here. Who's the coolest doctor at the hospital? Think about that for a few minutes. Yeah, who's the coolest doctor at the hospital?

0: Katy, 101.7. B Show in the Morning, 9 to now all day. Got this bad dad joke of the morning going right now. Brought to you by the Bowman Escape Rooms there in downtown Beaumont. Yeah, doesn't matter if it's hot and 90 degrees. Doesn't matter if it's raining. They got some fun inside, and they got AC. Three fun rooms to choose from, and they even got a promo code that's good for another few days here. Good to the 21st of June here. If you use the promo code DADDY, when you go check out at their website, you save 20%. And their website is BowmanEscape.com, if you didn't already know that. Now, who's the coolest doctor at the hospital? Anybody think they got this one? You feel pretty good about your answer? About the hip doctor. Oh, anybody get that one? Raise your hands. I got the gold stars out. Hip doctor. My bad dad joke of the morning here on Katy 101.7.
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11: Did you know that almost half the vegetables and more than three quarters of the fruit that we eat in this country come from just one state, California? Yeah, it's true. And according to a new report by the Environmental Working Group, a health advocacy organization, a lot of this produce is tainted with PFAS, which are sometimes referred to as forever chemicals. Why? Well, the EPA says pesticides keep America's food supply safe, abundant, and affordable. And of course, these chemicals are used in every state, not just California. Now, if you are worried, though, about how much you're consuming, the best thing to do is to buy organic produce, if and when you can. Organic or not, You should rinse all fruits and vegetables under running water. Don't use any soap. And as one epidemiologist told us, use a brush on sturdier items like carrots, potatoes, and cucumbers. I'm Dr. Sanjay Gupta, helping you live a better life.
12: I'm meteorologist Jeff Gerber with the 12 News Weather Impact Team. Your forecast calls for a lot of rain over the next few days. Today we'll see highs in the 80s with a good 80% coverage of rain. Tomorrow, high near 80, once again with a good 90% coverage of rain. Flash flood watch is in place. Starts today, goes through Wednesday, about 3 to 6 inches of rain falling through Wednesday. Some areas could get higher than that. Be careful on the roads.

0: If you spend most of your day at home, you can still spend it with Katie. 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

0: Katie, 101.7, and Miss Ella Langley. Hey, couple of things here. Number one, next hour, about 8:40, my plan is to give away some tickets to go see Funny Man Dusty Slay. Do you know who Dusty Slay is? He is hilarious. I watch videos of him all the time on Facebook and TikTok. Anyway, he's coming to the Golden Nugget coming up Saturday, June 27th. So I can put you on my VIP guest list. Going to do a touchstone. Let's make it happen next hour. Right now, though, we've been talking a lot about scary movies this morning. And I'm curious if you can remember the very first scary movie that you ever watched. Now, for me, it was Jaws. It was. I was probably 8 years old. I'm just kind of guessing there, but I was young, maybe eight. But I remember it pretty vividly because I remember the movie theater smelling like blood. Yeah, which was actually just the smell of old buttered stale popcorn that was probably all over the floors. But to me, 8 years old, smelled like blood. And that movie, Jaws, back then is also why I was scared to let my legs dangle from movie theater seats for the next, like, 4 years. Anyway, that's a true story, by the way. How about you? You know, do you have memories of your first scary movie? Let me know by leaving a comment on the Facebook post I put up on our Katie Facebook page a little bit earlier. Or you could always call me at 212-1017.
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0: Katy, 101.7 and a 4x4 by you. All right, looks like we got some, big fat rain chances in the forecast the next few days. That's what we're looking at here. Just be extra careful this week on the roads. We'll check in with Jeff Gerber over at the Channel 12 Weather Center here in a bit. And he'll give us a little bit more how many inches could be coming our way. Quick reminder, too, I got some comedy tickets to give this morning. Funny man Dusty Slay is coming to the Golden Nugget next Saturday, June 27th. Do you know who Dusty Slay is? Maybe look him up. If you don't, he's hilarious. I watch clips of him all the time on TikTok and Facebook. And I can get you on my VIP guest list if you want to go see him. Yeah, I got a Touchstone coming up later this hour at 8:40. Give you a chance to win those. Sound good?
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0: A quick reminder to check out our 90s at Noon each weekday with Tammy Day. 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

0: country am I in?
1: It doesn't matter. It's 5 o'clock somewhere.
0: It's always on 5 in Margaritaville, come to think of it.
1: Yeah, I heard that.
0: You've been there, haven't you?
1: Yes, sir.
0: I've seen your boat there.

Katie, 101.7. Hey, I got a quick question for you. Have you ever seen the movie Jaws, like the original scary movie Jaws? Want to see it again? Huh? Let me tell you why I ask next.

0: Katie, 101.7, and our good buddy Chestnut. Hope he's feeling well these days. All right, coming up next, we'll check in with Jeff Gerber at the Channel 12 Weather Center, see what is going on with all this rain we hear is probably coming our way this week. For now, though, if you're looking for something fun, maybe a little bit different to do this summer, I got something for you. There's a place called the Valente Beach Resort, and I might be butchering that name, but I think it's Valente Beach Resort on Lake Travis. And they're famous for its summer film series, Jaws on the Water. Yeah, we're talking the original movie Jaws, all right? They call it Jaws on the Water. Tickets usually cost around $25 and include access to the water park and floating inner tube movie screenings. Yeah, the floating movie night at Lake Travis operates with some what they call hyper-specific thrilling features. Let me tell you more about this. The experience. Here it is. You watch the classic summer thriller Jaws, of course, while drifting on an inner tube in the dark. You got that? Movie starts at 9 p.m., so it's dark. And you're in the water watching Jaws. Eats and drinks. Dockside bars are available to purchase Jaws-themed beverages and food specials without ever leaving the water. So they'll bring that out to you while you're floating on the water. Now, here's where it gets interesting. The playful scares is what they call it. During certain suspenseful scenes of the movie Jaws, scuba divers swim under the crowd and playfully grab some people's legs. Yeah. Huh? So what? I'm curious. Is that something you might want to do? Does that sound like fun to you? Or are you thinking, hey, there's no way in heck I'm floating in the water and watching Jaws while somebody may or may not tug on my leg that's dangling underwater?
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10: Patient. I'm meteorologist Jeff Gerber with the 12 News Weather Impact Team. Your forecast calls for a lot of rain over the next few days. Today we'll see highs in the 80s with a good 80% coverage of rain. Tomorrow, high near 80 once again with a good 90% coverage of rain. Flash flood watch is in place. Starts today, goes through Wednesday. About 3 to 6 inches of rain falling through Wednesday. Some areas could get higher than that. Be careful on the roads.

Katie, 101.7. And here we go. Chance to go see funny man Dusty Slay over at the Golden Nugget. What is it? Next Saturday, June 27th. Yeah, I can put you on my VIP guest list. I'm looking for caller number 9 right now at 212-1017. Good luck.

0: Katie, 101.7, and of course Taylor Swift there from the upcoming Toy Story 5 movie that comes out this weekend. Looking forward to that. Hey, big congrats to Tammy Goodwin from Lumberton. She picked up the Dusty Slay tickets. Yep, Tammy's going to get on our VIP guest list for not this Saturday, but next Saturday, the 27th, over there at the Golden Nugget. We got plenty more chances coming up this week. All right, how about some Jason Aldean next to kick off more 90s to now? Hang on.
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0: Katie, 101.7, B. Shaw. And Cody Johnson never disappoints. Got some new stuff from him right here. She can have it all. He just wants his horse back.
1: He's a ranch hand in a pinch, man. Hotter than the red on the cattle brand. Cause she's a gold digger with a quick trigger. A cast iron skillet swinging lid flipper. Now he's a double wide on the county line.

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Hey, you know we got this VIP flyaway to Vegas, right? To see Kenny Chesney over at the Sphere. New keyword as of 9 a.m. is flag. So, yeah, if you want to take another shot, this might be the one. 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

0: Katy, 101.7, and Megan Maroney with Beautiful Things. So here we go. Father's Day coming up this Sunday. We've been talking about this for a while, right? Yeah, don't forget you can get Dad signed up for our weekend getaway to the Gashada by hitting up our website, kayd.com. This is obviously the last few days to do that. We're going to be announcing the winning dad on Friday. I'll have that name for you Friday morning. Here's a couple of did you know stats about dear old dad. Did you know that most men believe they start turning into their father at the age of 38? That's when you start thinking about it, 38. And this is kind of a sad stat right here. 54% of dads today change diapers. Yeah, only 54. You'd think that'd be higher. But here's the thing. That's compared to 37% of their fathers that used to change diapers. So at least it's been going the right way, right, ladies? Sunday morning, 7 till 9 a.m., it's Rise Up Country with John Ritter, offering you a place here on Katy 101.7 for positivity and hope as you grab your cup of coffee. Consider it your weekly dose of inspiration about God, family, and our country.
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12: More and more people are using magnesium supplements to help them sleep. But are they safe? And do they really work? Well, first, let's talk about actual magnesium. That's an essential mineral that is needed for more than 300 different processes in the body, according to one dietitian. And most people get enough of it simply from the foods they eat. Now, if you're not getting enough, there are a few different types of supplements you can try. But as always, you should talk to your doctor before starting any new medication or supplement, whether it's prescription or over the counter. Now, when it comes to the science, we looked into this, and I gotta say, there's not a lot of strong evidence that magnesium supplements will actually help you sleep. They might help you manage pain, they might help you lower your stress levels, or work to get your muscles to relax. And maybe it's those things then that help you get some better sleep. I'm Dr. Sanjay Gupta. helping you live a better life.
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0: Kane Brown on Katie 101.7 and Woman. All right. Tammy Day is in at 10, so I'm about to disappear on you. Before I do, another reminder. When you're wasting a little time, maybe on Facebook, got the phone in your hand later on today at some point, go over to our Katie Facebook page and get in on my question I got for you. Can you remember the very first scary movie that you ever watched? We've been talking a lot this morning about scary movies. So think about that. Now, for me, I remember it well. It was Jaws. Yep, the original Jaws. I was probably about 8 years old, and I'm kind of guessing there, but I think I was about eight. But I can remember it vividly. I remember the movie theater smelling like blood, which actually was just, thinking back, the smell of old, you know, buttered stale popcorn that was probably all over the floors. Yeah, stuck to the floors. Anyway, that movie also is the reason why, true story now, I was scared to let my legs dangle from movie theater seats for the next, like, 4 years as a kid. I had to sit Indian style in the seat. Didn't want my legs dangling because of that dang movie. Anyway, how about you? First scary movie? Let me know. Go leave a comment on that Facebook post I put up a little earlier. Or you could always give me a quick call before I get out of here at 212-1017. A quick reminder to check out our 90s at Noon each weekday with Tammy Day. That's now an hour at lunchtime completely filled with some of the best 90s we've got here at Katie. And we've certainly got a bunch of that. 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It's nothing but the best from the 90s like Trisha Yearwood, George Strait, Kenny Chesney, Shania Twain, and Mark Chestnut. 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
9: I'm meteorologist Jeff Gerber with the 12 News Weather Impact Team. Your forecast calls for a lot of rain over the next few days. Today we'll see highs in the 80s with a good 80% coverage of rain. Tomorrow, high near 80, once again with a good 90% coverage of rain. Flash flood watch is in place. Starts today, goes through Wednesday, about 3 to 6 inches of rain falling through Wednesday. Some areas could get higher than that. Be careful on the roads.

What a weekend. A lot going on. Of course, New York Knicks, the NBA champions, much to our disappointment that San Antonio just blew it. But I digress. Good morning and happy Monday. Hope you had a great weekend as we're getting back to the work week, which is going to be a very wet work week, it appears. We'll talk more about that coming up. Right now, Jason Aldean, don't tell on me.

So how would you like to be a Nashville Deck Subber for CMA Fest? Well, we might be able to make that happen. Take a moment to go to KAYD.com to register for a chance to win a trip for two to Music City next summer to be right there at CMA Fest in person. So take a moment to do that. In the meantime, don't forget about the CMA Fest special from this past year's festivities. Of course, that special will air next Thursday, June 25th, right there on ABC, with this gentleman co-hosting that special. It's Riley Green and Think As You Drunk on KD 101.7.

0: 101.7, the 90s to now. TV Day here at the start of your work week. Oh, yes, the start of a very wet week here in Southeast Texas. Now, we're keeping a close eye on a little disturbance because it is hurricane season. It looks like the potential for development, very slight chance of that. But regardless of whether it develops into something more, we're still going to get a lot of rain, a lot of deep tropical moisture moving into Southeast Texas. So we're looking at a 70% chance today, 90% chance tomorrow, little break on Wednesday with a 40% shot. But Thursday, those rain chances jumping right back up. Looks like by the weekend, we're backing off from the rain chances, so we might get a little reprieve. But definitely going to be a wet week. Flash flood watch is in effect already, as we anticipate anywhere from 5 to 7 inches of rain throughout the week here in Southeast Texas.
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2: 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It's a great way to start your day as you grab your coffee and head out the door. In a world of syndicated morning shows from who knows where, B-Shaw keeps it local. B-Shaw keeps it Southeast Texas.

I saw the old man's face, front page obituary. He was a millionaire. He left his fortune to some guy he barely knew. His kids were mad as hell.

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Megan Moroney and Medicine on Katie 101.7 TVD. Here on your Monday right now with another chance for you to get qualified. Our VIP flyaway, a trip for two to Vegas to see Kenny Chesney live at the Sphere right there in Vegas this July. 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

0: 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Or maybe catch the bad dad joke of the day at 7:35 each morning, brought to you by the Beaumont Escape Rooms. 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In a world of syndicated morning shows from who knows where, B-Shaw keeps it local. 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

0: So the World Cup is underway. America, USA, winning their first match this past Friday against Paraguay. So moving on to take on Australia this Friday, June 19th. Now, although I'm not a big soccer fan, I am loving seeing all the videos that are being posted by the Europeans that came over for the World Cup. It's crazy. Things that we take for granted. These people are just absolutely losing their minds over our food. You know, going to Walmart, my absolute favorite is seeing the Europeans in Buc-ee's. They don't know what to think. They're overwhelmed. It's just a reminder the things that, you know, are kind of mundane and we kind of take for granted. You know, we've got it really good here in the USA, and that's just a great reminder. And love seeing the Europeans enjoying our American culture. I think that's awesome.
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Hey there, it's Tammy here on your Monday right here with Trisha Yearwood. 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

wake up this week with B-Show in the morning and listen for a chance to get on our Katie 101.7 VIP guest list. You and a guest could be on your way to see funny guy Dusty Slay. He's coming to the Golden Nugget next weekend, Saturday, June 27th. So this week, wake up with B-Show in the morning and listen for your chance to win your way to the show. Right now, the latest from Lainey Wilson. 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

0: Chris Jansen, it's me and a beer on Katie 101.7. As we're getting ready for lunchtime and getting ready to go back in time, join us as we get ready to kick off the 90s at noon coming up here in just minutes. Nothing but the 90s for the full hour during the lunch hour as we revisit that awesome decade for country music. 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

0: A quick reminder to check out our 90s at Noon each weekday with Tammy Day. That's now an hour at lunchtime, completely filled with some of the best 90s we've got here at Katy. And we've certainly got a bunch of that. Sponsored by our good friends over at the Crazy Cajun Restaurant on 11th Street. It's nothing but the best from the 90s, like Trisha Yearwood, George Strait, Kenny Chesney, Shania Twain, and Mark Chestnut. You get the idea. 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

Well, if you're heading to Nashville in the near future, put on your to-do list, go to Alan Jackson's new Silver Belly Distillery and Museum, which is opening next Thursday, June 25th, right there in downtown Nashville. And it just so happens that's also when they're having his farewell concert there at Nissan Stadium in Nashville. For those that didn't get tickets to the sold-out show for his farewell concert, they're going to televise the concert inside of the distillery and museum. So just something to think about if you're visiting Music City anytime soon. Well, thank you so much for joining us this afternoon here inside the 90s at noon, all brought to you by the Fiery Crab in Beaumont.

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1: From 1990, it's Alabama and a Jukebox in My Mind on KD101.7 here inside the 90s at noon with Tammy Day. Taking a moment to return to present day for just a moment so we can get you qualified for our VIP flyaway. A trip for two to Las Vegas to see Kenny Chesney live at the Sphere this summer. Coming up in July, he'll be returning to the Sphere for another residency. So we want to send you a guest to be there for that. Text in the new keyword, revival. R-E-V-I-V-A-L, revival to 95819 for your chance to win that trip for two to Vegas to see Kenny Chesney at the Sphere. Right now, returning to the 90s with one of our own, Tracy Byrd, in 10 rounds with Jose Cuervo.

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It sure is Monday on KD 101.7 here inside the 90s at noon with Terry Day, all brought to you by the Fiery Crab, 3825 I-10 Access Road in Beaumont, Little Texas. 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

0: Sawyer Brown, The Walk on KD101.7. The 90s at noon with TMA Day as we're getting ready to wrap it up here in just a moment. Thank you, as always, for joining us. And plan on joining us every weekday afternoon as we take you back to the 90s, that awesome decade for country music. 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We give you a chance to win that on Friday afternoon. We announce the weekly winner, just like we did this past Friday. Selena Morris of Ridge City winning that $50 gift card to the Fiery Crab. 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

101.7 TBD here on your Monday afternoon. Starting to see the rain moving into southeast Texas. And yes, we are going to get a lot of rain this week. There's no two ways about that. As we're keeping a close eye on a little disturbance out there in the Gulf. But as I mentioned earlier, whether or not it forms into anything more than just a disturbance, we are still going to get a lot of rain. 5 to 7 inches throughout the week is what forecasters are saying. So be prepared and be safe as you're traveling across southeast Texas. Bailey Zimmerman, Chevy Silverado. I'm Katie, 101.7. Why?

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0: 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I should start asking questions before you get up and leave.
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1: 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Getting ready to celebrate once again, as we have been doing all summer long with our friends at Market Basket, celebrating America's 250th birthday. So back at Market Basket this Friday, going to be at the Phelan and Major location right here in Beaumont. So stop by this Friday beginning at 11 a.m. with Kevin Bourne, who's going to be out there live this Friday. 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

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Tim Day here on your Monday afternoon. 101 minutes of 90s to now, nonstop. Ella Langley, Be Her. She drank.

KD101.7, home of Bishaw in the morning. And Bishaw this week has a chance for you to get on our KD101.7 VIP guest list to go see funny man Dusty Slay. He's coming to the Golden Nugget right there in Lake Charles next Saturday, June 27th. So wake up this week with Bishaw in the morning and listen for a chance to get on our guest list to see Dusty Slay right there at the Golden Nugget with KD101.7.

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101.7 TV Day. Dancing my way out of here because it's about that time. But thank you so much for letting me spend a little time with you here on your Monday. Kevin Bourne stepping in next for the drive home and with a new keyword coming up after 3 o'clock for your chance to win a trip for two to Vegas to see Kenny Chesney live at the Sphere. So he'll have that and much, much more coming your way this afternoon right here on Katie 101.7.

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0: Texas Country, KD101.7, just after 3 o'clock. I'm Kevin Bourne. Hope you're able to stay dry. Mercy. 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

far does a goodbye go? 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That's what it is, yeah? 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Here's the latest from Taylor Swift.

0: 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It's Lainey Wilson wrapping things up right there on Texas Country, KD 101.7. I'm Kevin Bourne. 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
1: 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I'm Kevin Bourne. Good afternoon. How would you like to go see Kenny Chesney at the Sphere in Las Vegas? That'd be pretty cool, huh? You and a friend fly on out there, have a great time at a Venetian resort, get the VIP package for two to see Kenny Chesney live in the most jaw-dropping venue on the Strip. That's the Sphere in Las Vegas. Text the national keyword COSMIC, COSMIC, to 95819. 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
2: 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And do they really work? Well, first, let's talk about actual magnesium. 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And most people get enough of it simply from the foods they eat. Now, if you're not getting enough, there are a few different types of supplements you can try. 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Now, when it comes to the science, we looked into this, and I gotta say, there's not a lot of strong evidence that magnesium supplements will actually help you sleep. 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

0: Just after 4 o'clock, Texas Country, Katie 101.7. Looks like the rain's going to slack off now and move on to the east. Yes, trouble those people over in Louisiana. But.
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0: 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And, well, he's got your tickets all this week in the morning. 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

0: Riley Green, Think As You're Drunk on Texas Country, Katie 101.7. I'm Kevin Bourne. Time right now for your Country Music Minute, which actually involves both Riley Green and that song. Yeah, he released Think As You're Drunk, a new country single built around a playful title and clear tribute to the late Toby Keith. The song includes Keith's voice from As Good As I Once Was in the outro, connecting Green's new release to one of his longtime musical influences. The track was written by Green with Jesse Alexander, Eric Dillon, and Wyatt McCoven. Keith and Scotty Emmerich who also received writing credit because the merge of the songs, from As Good As I Once Was. Portion of the proceeds will benefit the Toby Keith Foundation, which supports children receiving cancer treatment. Think As You're Drunk keeps the mood light and the barroom setting with a chorus made for sing-alongs. Still, the Keith connection gives the release added weight for country fans who remember his mix of humor, confidence, and the heart. You want to read the rest of the story? Well, it's waiting for you online right now at KAYD.com. That's your Country Music Minute this afternoon on Katie 101.7.
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0: Gary Allen. Every storm runs out of rain. Eventually, this one will too. Texas Country, KD 101.7. I'm Kevin Bourne, and things are actually starting to slack off now more than they were earlier, right? Yeah, okay. And I understand it's going to get even better overnight. So anyway, hey, I want to talk to you right now about my friends in Market Basket, my favorite grocery store. Of course, celebrating America's 250 years with parking lot celebrations. Last Friday, we were over at Highway 105. 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Major and Phelan in Beaumont, Market Basket 21, 11 till 1. Plan on being out there. We'll have a cooking demonstration from Chef Nino. Help you get your grilling on. And of course, there'll be Big Easy Foods will be out there again. And we'll have samples from the MB Smokehouse. And of course, you need to get signed up for some really cool prizes to give away, including, you know, Moody Garden tickets and possibly, you just might even possibly win some Houston Astros tickets as well. That's all happening this Friday, 11 to 1, Market Basket 21, Major and Phelan in Beaumont. Hope to see you there. Hey, don't forget, Market Basket has some great specials going on this week. 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

0: Megan Maroney and Medicine on Texas Country, KD101.7. I'm Kevin Bourne. Good afternoon to you. Want to talk to you right now about my friends over at Doggett Chrysler Dodge Jeep Ram of Beaumont. Right there on I-10 in Beaumont, Doggett Chrysler Dodge Jeep Ram. You know, I was over there, went for a test drive on one of the new 2026 Ram 1500s. And Tristan was my sales guy. We're about to have this thing produced. We're going to have it up on our website here pretty soon. It's what you're calling a virtual test drive. You'll be able to ride along with me as we drive along in different cars from Doggett Chrysler Dodge Jeep Ram. Well, anyway, I was riding in this the 2026 Ram 1500. Comes with that big Hemi in it. And, man, that thing has got some torque, got some power, and it sounds really good, too. Got a little roar to it. And plenty of space. I was very surprised the back seat in that Ram 1500. I'm a pretty good big guy. And, you know, when I have leg room, I'm like, this is pretty impressive. Yeah, Dodge has made some changes. And of course, you know, right now they got the big screen in front of it. Just like a big 12 inch screen. It went from like a little bitty screen to a big 12 inch screen in the center console. So you could, you know, do your air, your GPS and so many different things right there. And you've got everything you need at your fingertips and the active, of course, cruise control. Which basically you can set it to how far you want to be behind somebody and just set your cruise control. And if that person in front of you slows down, your vehicle will slow down as well. So you don't end up running up on them, which I kind of like that feature. Another feature I like right now is for well-qualified buyers on select 2026, Ram 1500s. Yeah. 2.9% for up to 72 months. 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

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It's going to pop up right there. You hit like, you hit follow. That's it. You're done. Luke Combs, I'm Katie.

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0: Miranda Lambert and Mama's Broken Heart on Texas Country, Katie 101.7. 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

0: Lainey Wilson, phone, keys, and wallet, wrapping things up right there. I'm Kevin Bourne. Good afternoon. Hey, I want to talk to you right now about my friends at Volkswagen of Beaumont. 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
9: Recent survey conducted by Common Sense Media found one-third of teenagers prefer AI companions over humans for serious conversations. There's a term for that, social offloading. And experts we talked to warned that this habit could be stunting emotional growth, leaving an already isolated generation who came of age during the pandemic even less prepared for the messiness of human interaction. Sure, AI can help you polish whatever it is you're looking to say, but that's not very human, right? It's the messiness that makes our interactions with each other so real. It's also what makes them so validating, help us to develop our confidence, our voice, our deep bonds with each other. Psychiatrists we talked to encouraged turning to family or friends when you're struggling to express yourself. They are keen to help. I'm Dr. Sanjay Gupta, helping you live a better life.

0: 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Thank you for letting me be a part of your Monday. I'll talk to you tomorrow afternoon at 3. Have a great evening. Good night.
1: I was all but 22, I think, at the time. I'd been out on the road, lonely at night. 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